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1: Mbo from every bobo in school, books are mountain. 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A mokwa minion in narrato.
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0: And why with Mr. Iggy Tidy's latest campaign. So grab some coffee, grab your phone, grab your best move, because Mr. Iggy's on the air. It's the Wednesday midweek edition of the mid-morning show with YFM. Yeah, so today I want us to have fun on the radio, yeah? And if your question put in this thing there, tell me the job that you do. Catch your major man, yeah. Without telling me the title or mentioning the name of your work. Like for instance, I use the mic. I talk for a living. I speak for a living. The mic is my best friend. Who am I? You hear what I said? Mr. Anipay, it is Aguirre. Tell me the job you do, eh? Without mentioning the title. And I remember which one is, you know, but you use some antics to be in Wadena. I did be a year, eh? Did I make a cuss for a living? Maybe I'm Mike and I'm Yanko. Maybe I'm Mitsunichi. Who am I? Yeah, so the number to call is 0550-997-979-0550-097-979. You can text us on 0500-097-979. When it's 10:30, I'm going to open the phone lines. Then we're going to have our interactive blog for the day. 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
9: 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Achesa. So I na pay me we mo na na. My boss, some catch one. My boss, so brutal. My boss, Chelsea. Good old to her. My room was there. Hey, no voice in your cold though. My more tea at it. My tea name one. In your body fever. 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
1: BBC News with Emily Thomas. At least 11 people have been shot dead in a mass shooting near Durban in South Africa. The victims were gathered at home in Kwamakuta Township when gunmen stormed in. The attack comes amid rising concerns about violent crime in South Africa. Reports from Ethiopia say local forces in the northern region of Tigray have seized the airport in the capital, Mekelle. Ethiopian Airlines says it suspended flights to Mekelle and to the cities of Shire and Aksum. The head of the International Monetary Fund has said advanced economies need to urgently reduce their debt burdens, given a spike in borrowing costs. Kristalina Georgieva called for urgent and politically painful action to rein in debt. Britain's Prime Minister Andy Burnham has used his speech to the UN General Assembly to warn about the dangers of unbridled artificial intelligence and Russian disinformation. He said he wanted the UK to be a world leader in developing regulations for AI. South Sudan's president has ripped up the 2018 peace deal that ended a civil war. Salva Kiir has dissolved the government ahead of elections due in December. Critics say the move gives him unconstrained power. Moroccans are voting for a new parliament, with major preoccupations being the cost of living, unemployment and distrust of local parties. The king will appoint a prime minister but will retain control of major policy decisions. Venezuela's interim president, Delcy Rodriguez, has met President Trump for the first time since his forces deposed her former boss, Nicolas Maduro, in January. They held talks on the sidelines of the UN summit in New York. And a summit to counter cyber fraud is being hosted by Cambodia, where the Prime Minister has insisted his country will no longer be a haven for transnational scam syndicates. Representatives from more than a dozen countries are attending. BBC News.
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Yeah. 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Should I go now to you, Zach, my brother, Mr. Pinewood, and anyone who did a listening. Remember, don't let anybody steal your shine today or your vibes today. Keep smiling, keep shining, keep winning, and most importantly, keep it on Y. Until we meet again, take care of yourself, take care of somebody else. And if you see me in town, I beg, make you not tell me, say, I'm not playing your music.

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1: BBC News with Charles Carroll. At least 11 people have been shot dead in a mass shooting near Durban in South Africa. The victims were gathered at home in Kwamakuta Township when gunmen stormed in. Reports from Ethiopia say local forces in the northern region of Tigray have seized the airport in the capital Mekelle.
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1: BBC News with Charles Carroll. At least 11 people have been shot dead in a mass shooting near Durban in South Africa. The victims were gathered at home in Kwamakuta Township when gunmen stormed in. Reports from Ethiopia say local forces in the northern region of Tigray have seized the airport in the capital Mekelle. Ethiopian Airlines says that it has suspended flights to Mekelle and to the cities of Shire and Aksum. The International Criminal Court has convicted a former Central African Republic militia leader for crimes against humanity, including torture and imprisonment during the country's civil war in 2013. Mahamat Sayed Abdulkani was a senior commander of the mainly Muslim Seleka rebel group that ousted President Francois Bozize, plunging the country into a bloody sectarian conflict. South Sudan's president has ripped up the 2018 peace deal that ended a civil war. Salva Kiir has dissolved the government ahead of elections due in December. Critics say the move gives him unconstrained power. The head of the International Monetary Fund has said advanced economies need to urgently reduce their debt burdens, given a spike in borrowing costs. Kristalina Georgieva has called for urgent and politically painful action to rein in debt. Moroccans are voting for a new parliament, with major preoccupations being the cost of living and unemployment. The king will appoint a prime minister but will retain control of major policy decisions. The British Defence Secretary has said the UK is reviewing its deal to hand over the Chagos Islands to Mauritius. Wes Streeting confirmed the agreement was being looked at again because the United States doesn't support it. And Pakistani security forces say they've shot down 8 drones allegedly launched by the Afghan Taliban near the border. Security sources said they had thwarted Taliban alleged attempts to target public areas. BBC News.
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side and then Araba on the other side. And at 2:30, it is all about Rhythm Rumble. Today is Wednesday, and you guys know on Wednesday, we put together two amazing talent. Today, we have legends. We have legends, okay? Today, we are looking at Uncle Amachi Dede versus Uncle Pat Thomas. So we have Amachi Dede on the other side, and then Pat Thomas on the other side. But before Alaji plays the songs, I will ask you guys to guess who you think is going to win between Amachi Dede and Pat Thomas. So that is it. And in case you don't remember their tunes or you are not familiar with their genre of music, don't worry. Suraka will play 5 good songs from each artist. Okay? And with the help of that, and you have to choose whom you think you would vote for after the songs are being played. So it's between Amachi Dede versus Pat Thomas. But in the meantime, I am on standby for all your music requests. If you want to request songs on Shout and Why, it's pretty simple. Very, very simple. Okay, and it's 2 options. You choose the one that fits your afternoon and your schedules. So option numero uno, it is the SMS. With that one, you have to text me the title of the song you want Suraka to play for you today. To the SMS lines, 0500-097-979 or 0500-997-979. That is option one. Option two, you can request a song on Shout on Y by sending me a voice note. Pretty simple too. Very simple. Easy beasy. So all you need to do is to have the YFM WhatsApp line saved on your device. So it will be easier to request songs on Shout and Why anytime during the show. And respectfully, bring out your phones and let's do this exercise together. It's been a minute I said this. Let's do it together. I'm waiting. If you have your phones with you, please punch in 0500-097-979. That is the YFM WhatsApp line. Again, 0500-097-979. So let's save it. YFM WhatsApp. I'm waiting. All right. I think we are done. We are done saving a number. Are you done? Okay, we are done. Now, let's all go on WhatsApp. I'm currently on WhatsApp too. I'm doing the same. Go on WhatsApp and then search for the number you just saved. YFM WhatsApp. Do you have it? Okay. So, since you have the number, no, tap on the number. And then you see that record sign there on your right side. I don't know the device you're using, but I think it's on the right side. Yeah, I think. You see some microphone thingy. Tap on that and hold it and record any song you want Suraka to play for you today by any artist from any country and any genre. So let me do mine. How about you? I have 2 songs by Beyonce. I have Ego. It's too big, it's too light, it's too strong, it won't fade, it's too much. Da, da, da. I walk like this cause I can beg it up. I love it, it, it can. Hey, you know I can't sing any song from A to Z. And that's today. Countdown by Beyonce. Okay, so you know I'm the host, so let's do 2 songs. You can't blame me. You cannot blame me. Okay, so do same. I'm recording my by, but this is the rule. If you are recording a voice note for me, turn down the volume of your radio.

0: your set or move away from your radio set. So anyene dema, whilst I record na me somere kasa no, me kasa ino besha wode no do. Me, I'm having like a whole studio here. Like, I'm using equipment. Okay? So please, turn down low volume no, ru radio no, low on the corner, record your voice no, not cheddar me interfere, okay? Thank you, baby. Okay, so let me do mine. Okay, let me do mine. I hope you hear it. Shiraka na dimpo. Okay, we good. Hi, DJ Shiraka. Well, friend me Bessia Bombo. Me pocho Bomi Eagle by Beyonce. And a Countdown by Beyonce. And I'm requesting this for my besties, my listeners. Thank you so much. Bingo! So just do the same. Record a voice note asking Shiraka to play that song by any artist from any country and any genre. And send it to 0500-097979. 0500-097979. But in the interim, I am on standby for all your music requests. Okay? Now, did you miss the Momo Hour on Tuesday morning? So if you did, no worries. Momo Hour just got bigger and better. On Thursday, September 24th, between 12 p.m. to 1 p.m., make a deposit of at least 50 Ghana cedis into your savings and investment account on your Momo app and receive up to 50 Ghana cedis cash back tied below. So this is a transaction value and the cash reward. If you deposit 50 to 100 Ghana cedis, you get 20 Ghana cedis as a cash reward. And then if you did 101 all the way to 200 Ghanaian cedis, you are getting 25 cedis. And if you made 201 to 300 cedis, you are getting 30 Ghana cedis. And if you deposited 301 to 400 cedis, you are gifted 40 Ghana cedis. And if you deposited 401 and above, you are getting a cash reward of 50 Ghana cedis. Remember, the date is on Thursday, September 24th, and the time is from 12 p.m. to 1 p.m. Momo Hour is brought to you in partnership with the Gaming Commission of Ghana, Ghana's official gaming regulator committed to promoting safe, fair, and responsible gaming. TNCs apply. So after getting that money from Momo, that is Nyame Bochna and Tino in the Discabi Ochne Benyashim. Anna do it. We don't need to take Ghana cedis to buy Bugatti. Maybe use 500 Ghana to buy Bugatti, I beg. Shop live draw. Okay? And after the Ibia, you don't want to risk it. It's fine by me. I believe in MTN Momo. Okay. So, Nyame Bochna, tomorrow, go to Food Lovers. I will talk around and we'll get you. And if you won't get time tomorrow, it's fine. It's fine. They function Monday to Sunday from 8 a.m. to 10 p.m. And they offer both local and continental dishes. I'm talking jollof. I'm talking seafood. I'm talking shawarma. I'm talking burger, French fries, chicken wings, loaded fries, cocktails, nacho juice, coffee, and slushy. For your brunch dates, early morning meals, dinner dates, go to Food Lovers at the Takrada Mall Gate 2. 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Just 50 Ghana cedis and a jazz night every Saturday. Ooh. Let me take it again. So on every Friday is a pizza promo. So you're buying pizza for only 50 Ghana cedis. And on every Saturday night is jazz. And then on Sunday is one-man band session. So we are enjoying our weekend, right? From Saturday, my bad, from Friday, Saturday, and Sunday. Yeah. Call them on 0503-215-601. 0503-215-601. 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And if you are new here, your request, I mean the text messages should sound like something like this. My bad. Hi, Besia Bombo. Now I hate you. I've realized Besia Bombo is not flattering. Imagine telling someone, okay, my girlfriend is called Bombo. Bombole. I am F-Pack calling from Inchaban. Please play me Swimming Pool by Kendrick Lamar. Hi, Ram. I am Abdul of All Needs Area. Please play me Many Times by Stoneboy. Good afternoon. I am Mabel. Kindly play me A Koso by Kofi Jama featuring Yao Talk and YP to everyone doing the listening. Thank you. Good afternoon. My greetings to GKT Fashion Home at Amanfo Gomango. And big ups to Copy Taylor, Raboni, Angel Blakes, and Nafisa. Play me Thy Grace by Kofi Kenata. I am King Beanut, aka Akom Nintremo. Hello, Miss Beauty. Hi, baby. I am Abena Cutie from Takoradi. Please play me Rain Dance. Oh, shoot me. Now I'm dead. By Thames and Dave. Hello, YFM. I am Mayweather. This is my last reading because Mayweather is going to give 100 shout-outs. Prove me wrong. Let's see. Hold on. Let me clear my throat because... Okay. So it says, hello, YFM. I am Mayweather from Mapoa. Play me Shatawale, God of Universe, to all my people at Apoa. And big ups too. Now here we go. Super Sabuta, Joby Chem, 14K, Ratty, Tunchi, Noken, Mengel, Occasion, Papilo, Akilo, Milo, Ice Block, Smoke, Homework, Natural, Miscal, Promise Boy, Last Hero, Cobra, Soloku, Cartel, Sekina, Maggie, Ikea, Mavis, Mary, Dennis, Enjoy, Dollar Boy, big ups to All Welder Shop, Nana Collections, Lady Posh Beauty Salon, DJ BZ, Backyard Boys, Big Up YFM Crew, hashtag on God. Indeed! My name is Ram Bessia Afo and welcome to Shout on Y. Good afternoon.
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0: Na me request him one. Me request Countdown and a Ego by Beyonce. Na me zima hon. All right. Let me clear everything from my phone. The time is, please don't send it now. Please hold on. Hold on for me, my loves. Poncho. It's between Uncle Amachi Dede and Uncle Pat Thomas. What we'll call Tune to Tune. All right. So between these, don't worry. If any message comes whilst I'm talking, it will be deleted. It's important. I won't try and annoy your fair, please. One more year fair. Who do you think? Wabo, 1421. Please hold on. Wabo, 14:22:05. Who do you think is going to win between? The thing is not fair. The thing is not fair. Please, guys, hold on. I will delete them again. It's not fair. It's first come, first served. Oh, my man, it's not yet fair. No, we'll be winning the wire fair. Please. I have like 10 messages now. So I'm deleting everything again. Please. I'm begging you. All right. Bye-bye. Please send in your guesses between Pathamas and then Amachi Dede. Wow, wow. 14:22:38. Thank you so much. Alaji, let go.
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1: Hello?
2: 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Why do you keep calling me?
1: Wait, question. What's the capital of Burkina Faso?
2: Ouagadougou, bye.
1: Wait, wait. Which planet is the hottest in the solar system?
2: 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Mm. Ah, Charlie, why all these questions?
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0: what happened? Is it your results or change of dreams or sikasem or what happened?
1: Yeah,
0: sikasem. Sikasem, you don't get money. Sorry about that. But I'm glad you are making money now.
1: Yeah.
0: In a different way. That is the most important. Winner, thank you so much for calling. Hello?
2: Blackla.
0: Blackla, welcome to the drive.
2: Blackla.
0: Blackla, name and location.
2: Blackla.
0: What do you say? Your friend saying?
2: Kini Fashion from Macomo.
0: Yeah, my like Kini Fashion. Everything good for that side?
2: Everything cool.
0: Nice one. Kini, make I hear from you. When you were a kid, what was that job or that career you were always dreaming of?
2: NBA.
0: Hey, you want to play basketball?
2: NBA, I love it.
0: You want to tell like Michael Jordan?
2: I tell you.
0: And what happened?
2: The story was from Cote d'Ivoire. So, okay. What happened, I get accident. Mm-hmm. So, the girl died one time.
0: Oh, sorry then, about that.
2: But we're dancing. And this thing. So, I take my knee hit the ground. So from then the leg was not the same again.
0: Sorry, so sorry about that. So sorry about that. And now you're a fashion designer.
2: Yeah.
0: Making more money. Kini, when I go wear your, I don't wear your outfit here too. When I go wear your outfit, because I wear so many outfits.
2: I don't the platform I have to give you.
0: Trust. I don't trust you.
2: No talk. I don't plan night give you. No be say. You do online, but maybe I want to create my own design.
0: Thank you so much. I appreciate that. And that is what I want. I don't want the normal things. I want something we are aware. And I'm going to say, Kenny, you do them. That is on. Thank you so much for that. Really, I appreciate it. What about you too? 0500-97979 or 0500-997979. Not dreaming near dang. They see a Juma man out here. Shine was a number, so a pilot. And the godmother between them was here. Area, I know. Play in the organ, and I say, and I hope it's a good chibi. I want to dream near I was not dreaming near dang, and they say, I call that a dang. Hello,
3: good evening.
0: Good evening, Abigail. How are you?
3: Fine, thank you.
0: Many about me, do catch the power. If you primary, I go see GSS, yeah, go GSS, and yeah, millennials.
3: Okay.
0: If you primary school, I go see GSS. Sad time, no, not dream near dang, so you know, I'll be a man. Miniaba.
3: Okay.
0: Interesting. Thank you so much, Abigail, for that. Really, I appreciate it. Really, I appreciate it. Interesting dreams right there. Hello?
4: Yo, Blackla.
0: Blackla, your name, sir?
4: Yeah, this is Joe Apoha.
0: Joe, let's hear you. What was it from primary school?
4: Charlie, my mom was a medical doctor. So I wanted to be a guy.
0: Oh, nice.
4: And unfortunately, that time the pickup point was 6, at grade 6, you know, in uni, KUST, and then Lagos.
0: So I'm oppressed,
4: 2000. So, we give offering different courses. Then I, one of my uncle, he said that the computer is springing up. Why don't I do computer science? I was even angry about it. But now this is what I'm doing. I'm a computer engineer.
0: Interesting. Thank you so much. Really appreciate it. The next question. Hello.
5: Blackla.
0: Name and location.
5: But I'm a pilot, you know.
0: Wow.
5: KG2.

0: class 1, class 2, class 3, ni nyina pilot o.
1: Wow.
0: Class 4, class 5, class 6. Na mu hu de so class 5 ko na mu hu de drawing no, drawing na ba mental no. Nti class 6 one na ye draw coat of arms, ye represent school.
1: Okay.
0: Na mu hu de art na le ba. Obi a me se me pilot no. Mu ko to plane wo rim. Inde molodo draw manda nende amanu kete tattoo na medle yo.
1: So serious man, if like I don't want a lion on my like my armor, oh, it will cost like how much?
0: I'm fixing like 1,200.
1: Wow. What, like depend? Yeah. Does it depend on the size?
0: Approximately.
1: Like how long will it take? Is it painful?
0: Oh, not really. The crazy. Well, let's share.
1: Okay, into like a lion or me arm, but take but like how long?
0: Approximately like the 3 to 4 hours.
1: Oh, that's fast. 3 to 4 hours here means they work with speed, pa.
0: Hey,
1: wow, see this man, Into a man be buy some more pet tattoo or more private part,
0: ah. Ah, but I will call committee you know for sure. Baby,
1: be about your TikTok account near then I'm going to show you.
0: That's your Instagram, no, yeah, TikTok,
1: they
0: tell
1: you what
0: you
1: boy. Okay, baby, because what you streets, no, I very busy.
0: TikTok,
1: yeah,
0: city tattoo.
1: Okay, but IG near then.
0: I'm sorry, IG rather.
1: Oh, yeah, city tattoo. City tattoo. So how long
0: city
1: have you been doing tattoo?
0: Tattoo.
1: City tattoo. Okay, city tattoo. How long have you been doing tattoos?
0: Coming 9 years.
1: Nice one. Chala, I was say the anniversary next year.
0: It'll be so.
1: Thank you so much, Stilis, man. And I'm a ton business now, man.
2: Black.
1: What about you two? Next person. Hello?
2: Black.
1: Today, I'm giving shouts to all my legal hustlers out there. The young say when you are buying yourself, they didn't come on. Mini and
2: positive. Hey,
1: Masha. Tell you, take me down. Last time you mentioned something like that, but I don't want to go down from like class one to GSS 3. Then we get dreams, Marshall. After that time, no, now what be the career you get for your head inside?
2: In my own life, fisherman.
1: You want them fisherman?
2: Yeah,
1: why not some inspiration day somewhere? Now your uncle be to do some or something, or
2: the fish. Yeah, oh, James Town. Yeah.
1: Okay, that's what they see on the regular.
2: If you don't get a fisherman, either you get a boxer.
1: Okay, either boxer or being a fisherman. These were like the common careers there.
2: Yeah.
1: Okay.
2: So now as we did then another career, because now my grandfather did, we are very close to my grandfather.
1: Okay.
2: So then I picked from there. And I was trying to say, you know, yeah, they need education because me said they're the boy. And ship me from the seaside town.
1: Interesting.
2: We pass inside, but as you know, if we enter, oh no, we end up with the third again, you know.
1: But then, as at that time, when I go to see top some, or you never experienced that?
2: The sea top here, I go.
1: Oh, really? Somebody tell me, if I try for the very first time, I go throw out. I go vomit and things. Is it true?
2: Oh, don't be so.
1: Because I really don't get that experience.
2: Everybody will go through that, you know.
1: Okay.
2: Somebody said, go free, go come, go shanga.
1: Hey! Obedeng, what has that got to do with you visiting the loo? Okay, how the system they react to be different. I get that. Thank you so much.
2: Honestly, my blend is too no fisherman.
1: That's a king, and no fish, and one on the end, and one hour. Still, we are fisherman low key. We are fisherman.
2: Anything sea, Natalie.
1: If you're side, thank you so much for that. Really appreciate it. 0500-097979 or 0500-997979. Yeah. Let me hear yours as well. From like class 1 up to like GHS or GSS 3. Not dream near dang. They say, we are Juma Bang. Can you know, mommy? You say, connected. And that's a dream. And that's a dream. And that's a dream. And that's a dream. And that's a dream. And that's a hello?
3: Yo.
1: Yeah, man.
3: Which is my own master.
1: Brother. That's it.
3: How should I go what you play with you?
1: Brother.
3: What you want after that?
1: I see. Thank you so much. You know, call the last somebody. You know, turn me on. Hello.
4: Yeah, then I am a class and shingu you Adani.
1: Adani on.
4: Adani.
1: It's the number one primary school. Not dream near day. Prosper.
4: Yeah, na electrician, na electronic.
1: Di abane say na sasa.
4: Jeju baby electrician o.
1: Uh-huh.
4: Anka bata me yana kwa marine what I say.
1: Okay.
4: Aha, but ni baby ni abroni baby ni adi enti.
1: Ah.
4: I work for me, man. I'll show you what I'm saying.
1: Oh, we'll be blocking. No, sir.
4: Hey, I hear you.
1: Oh, Kuse.
4: Wow, who found me in school? No, I didn't. Oh, I'm going to go to Benoit. I'm going to go to Benoit. I'm going to go to Benoit. Now, what's the idea for me? I'm going to go to Benoit. I'm going to go to Benoit. I'm going to go to
1: Benoit. I'm going to go to Benoit.
4: Kuse. But,
1: Ben and Gauko, young, I want a yampa one of my and only a seminal. Gauko, I want a yampa one of my.
4: I
1: want
4: to get
1: you.
4: I
1: want to get
4: you. Sanity. Aha, and Tina Jeremiah says, I am not seeing my young from my young. What do you say? And you must write in my dear boy.
1: Thank you.
4: Aha, you know, the piano. Oh.
1: Thank you so much for that, man. Hello.
5: Hello.
1: Welcome to the drive, darling.
5: Thank you.
1: What's your name?
5: Josephine.
1: Josephine. Whoa, that's the name of my first love. You're special. Now, Josephine, let me hear from you. What was that career for you growing up?
5: I wanted to be a pilot.
1: Hey, pilot for my dosu, papa.
5: You're dumb.
1: You're dumb. You're dumb. And I didn't see you.
5: Me teacher can tell me me who get any why pilot die.
1: What's that? Teacher never anything.
5: Dominic.
1: Oh, said Dominic. What kill a dream, no? Because he's younger by this time.
5: Me who get any why pilot die.
1: Eh, yes, said Dominic, because he's in London, I'm going to go on, I'm going to go. You see, ah, said Dominic. Pa.
5: Me a student nurse, yeah.
1: Nanka, when I'm going to hospital, you see what? Thank you so much, Josephine, for calling. Really, I appreciate that. On to the next one. Hello?
6: Daddy, and the
1: channel. From home on so. From home on so. What? My man block you. Thank you so much. Let me hear from you as well. Hello?
7: Hello.
1: Welcome to the drive, sir. Good evening. What's your name?
7: Godwin.
1: Godwin, I want to know from you. Growing up, what was the dream? And what are you doing now?
7: My name is Bobo.
1: Bobo. Okay. Bobo.
7: Because I'm a Bobo. GSS, no. Madam Bibu, madam.
1: What are you saying?
7: After one day in our class, na my performance na coin him by do webinar bathroom.
1: Okay.
7: Because now me to me bobo na me senior sponsor for to me bash oh like Obabe na me ne dien ho like baby am ko bia one day
1: and there you na football no and him massem na e free him me tie say connection it is saying.
7: Those times no.
1: Na girls me check sports for no. Yeah, pam. Me kai Mustafa bia na me no class. Oji guest ni na Matias say pam.
7: So, madam, no buy so. Like, minimum seven seniors from the premier and I'm in there born over.
1: Ah.
7: It's a since then, you know. And I like, I can ball born a female.
1: And then we have a cousin, so he said, what's on your fresh boy, Kakaka, and then I said, I'll bought them.
7: Oh, and because those times, me bobo is a me just a crown for no more.
1: Hey! Ronaldo! Guess the cool, Jesse?
7: Oh, serious.
1: Hey!
7: I'm
1: a
7: online driver,
1: a
7: Twitter.
1: No.
7: Oh, my father.
1: Sir?
7: Beach. program bi am sana akobɔ program bi obi sho no
1: interesting na men ka ono nyo kese wa se ho thank you so much hello
0: yo blackra
1: blackra daddy cash
0: blackra
1: daddy cash
0: blackra
1: yo blackra Uzi gana ba na don wanted. Yo chama mi a chama na na na na na na
0: na
1: na na na na na na na na na na na na na na na na na na na na na na na na na na na na na na na
0: Oh, I'm sure
1: chairman.
0: Even
1: if I saw who came this, I'm going to be encouraging for here. We have said, we're billionaire on beginning now, but what are you doing?
0: Oh, before, I'm
1: going to be a presenter. No, but I'm a presenter.
0: Yeah, because I'm going to be a BBC.
1: Okay. And about
0: one or two,
1: which is
0: presidential advisor.
1: Now, but all your BBC, but you're a presidential advisor.
0: Yeah, yeah.
1: Now, both now the nanam had an wedding.
0: Why?
1: I have my own offer load or more, ha? Who can I tell your presidential advisor? Load number four more, ha? Nanya,
0: what?
1: I don't, we are twins. Hey, if you want to, I'll block you. If you want to,
0: Blackla!
1: Next caller, hello!
8: Yeah, hello.
1: Yeah, man.
8: Good evening.
1: Good evening. BBI, you're cool, yeah.
8: Oh,
1: okay. Currency, Bibi Aboko, Sasaido.
8: Oh, yeah, I'm not more.
1: Oh, so what?
8: Continue a senior man.
1: So what happened? What are you doing now?
8: Oh, see, I'm a blue water guard. My guide is in
1: Nice one.
8: And you're back. Oh, I'm there. See, I know the minimum. I'm there. I'm offer the minimum.
1: Maybe so.
8: Yeah.
1: And then guide, no. Because, oh, yeah, it's
8: your work. After that, the agent will be my cartoons in a movie, no, but they never know she's supposed to see.
1: Nice one.
8: Yeah.
1: If you guide, I'm into it.
8: Yeah,
1: I say, oh, thank you so much. That's another way of living a dream. Yeah. I appreciate that. To my last caller, hello.
0: Hello, Blackla.
1: Blackla, catch up someone on your last caller. Mubiya Frequency View.
0: Oh, Mubiya Frequency
1: View. Nice one. Young call your name.
0: Different William.
1: William, young call. Now they're near day.
0: Yeah, that person here to go to Virginia.
1: Hey. And the band say.
0: Oh, sure.
1: Oh, Ghana. This is what you're doing?
0: Yes, I'm the Pamadio.
1: What the Pamadio on infa?
0: If you call a covina.
1: A man tadi and I said, man tadi.
0: A ban in Bermanina.
1: Nice. I'm in Pinica, Pinica, Miracle Beach.
0: But
1: it, but it. What's your name? On your case here.
0: Amen.
1: Thank you so much. I'm done with the calls. Ladies and gentlemen, this is the drive of your life. Your number one late afternoon show in the whole of Western region. It runs from 300 till 700, call it 4 hours of madness. When you're driving behind yourself, then I would see. And a belated birthday going out to my sister, who is also a drive host on Connect FM, Nanajwa Arthur. Yesterday was your birthday. I missed that one. Yeah, my sister, happy birthday. A belated birthday going out to you. I mean, you can see no sharper. She's a darling sister. 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I know I'm home manager. I was like, see, Charlie, they say they check Villa, they know how to be a do a tidy. And I'm like, yo, when you show now, what do you know? That's the drive of your life. I tell you, to brand and see more than the room on a man saying, and Tonka, to win and taste TV, I'll be part of that number way. Call or WhatsApp 055-807-2620. So I told you guys somebody came to gift me something for my anniversary. He was the one. He said, Charlie PM, I have something special for you. I know you love fashion, so I just customized Jesus as King hoodie top and down for you. And that is my way of saying happy anniversary. So Friday, being the 25th of September 2026, will mark my 16 years as a professional MC and a hype man. It's been a journey. This year, something very funny happened, and I think at the right time, I'll take my time and dig into it. Yeah. So for the very first time in my career, I actually missed somebody's event date. For the wedding, no. Wedding here Friday, but me to my mind, no, na M say Saturday. That day, no, me really fit that. That was the day Chelsea came to host, and I was supposed to interview Endurance Grant. And I Chelsea, yeah, show the mom, you know. Yeah, that was that day. Mom, we T show, no. The day Endurance Grant came here, I was supposed to do that interview on the drive. Charlie, my arrange me BBA, me Endurance, I can me the manager, I can I'm a bunny, I drive naturally. But it's not come, be two, I member office, no. And a wedding plan, and frame me. PM, the couple are ready, they are coming to the reception ground. You say, what? Maybe take my make office, no. To one, I was in my friend Chelsea, Chelsea in Pacho. Because the mommy, why not? They have baby, I said, all along, when you say wedding here, Saturday, say wedding here, Friday, Tim Pacho. But what helped me was that, I mean, one thing that I do is that when I have an event, like a week to the event, I'm a tormentadi in a sense. This is a number, I'm a hosting telecell conference. I'm a tummy BBR, I'm a tummy BBR. I said, a bus and I'm turning around. I'm going to do knock off. I'm going to the driver and I said, turn around. Let's go back home. Don't worry. Just park the car. I will sort you whatever it is. Because I was going to be joining some wedding reception. This is here. My dream is that I'm going to wedding here. Saturday is a wedding here. Friday. So, Charlie, I had to rush. God being so good. We drew reception grounds, event center, and a couple also parked on my car. I mean, you can just imagine the heat I was in. It was a crazy experience. I'm just sharing this because coming Friday marks my 16 years as a professional MC and a hype man. So maybe I'll be touching on some of the few crazy experiences I've had on this journey. But Friday, on Time with PM, I'm going to be asking you some few questions. If you get it right, you got a chance to have a solid lunch date. I'm picking two ladies, two gentlemen. I just want to sit with you guys, with my team as well. So my manager being my wife, my road manager being Joe Boy, the secretary to the team, Reggie, and also my PA. Hey, where are they?
9: Black
1: Lives Executive. Black Lives Executive. To Pamford, my PA. So it will be with my team and four top fans. Yeah, I'll ask some few questions on Friday. Tomorrow we channel. My mom will spa treatment, correct spa, we call for massage. Now you will pedicure, cure. You are some four-star restaurant for lunch date. Long buffet. Yeah, chill because they are bread. So Friday, watch out for that. I'll give you the details and we have fun on the drive of your life. But I'm getting some messages here I want to quickly check out. Ben is actually one of my clients. I hosted his wedding a couple of years back. Yeah, man. Yeah, Ben says, PM, happy 16th anniversary in advance, bro. Great job. The good Lord is in full control. Thank you so much, Ben. Thank you so much. I don't know what else I come here.
9: 7%.
1: How are now? Paradise.
9: Oh, yeah, May.
1: Anyway, so that's it. Thank you so much for the love. 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Comedy, we have Tadi Alewa on stand-up comedy. We have a dance performance with my own squad, SNG Dance Academy. And on deck, we have DJ Bruce and TJ DJ as a hype man. Please, you don't want to miss this for anything. What's on the menu? 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Saturdays and Sundays, rice. I mean, we have proper rich fufu with piping hot light soup. Banku with grilled tilapia. I mean, fufu na bodam, banku nusa bodam. And authentic mutu when you say Charlie weekend there no one echo was it maybe point sorry say any fufu and mutu another bunku the combination and I'm the always fresh and ready on daily basis as well. 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Don't just hear about it. Come and experience it. Bring your friends. Let's create some beautiful memories. Ladies and gentlemen, after this break, we get ready for Y Sports updates right here on The Drive of Your Life. But first of all, let's go to London for BBC.
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11: BBC News with Govinda Gill. Iran's president has directly addressed Donald Trump during his speech at the UN General Assembly, saying that Iran would never bend the knee to those who seek to bully it. Masoud Pezeshkian held up a photo of Ayatollah Ali Khamenei, who was assassinated on the first day of the joint US-Israel war on Iran. Fighting's broken out between the Ethiopian government and the party that controls the northern region of Tigray, raising fears of a return to full-scale civil war. An advisor to Ethiopia's prime minister accused the Tigray People's Liberation Front of launching an all-out offensive in two neighbouring regions. The Tigrayans said they were engaged in defensive combat. The International Criminal Court convicted a former Central African Republic militia leader of crimes against humanity during the country's civil war in 2013. Mohamed Said Abdulkani was a senior commander of the mainly Muslim Seleka rebel group that ousted President Francois Bozize. Ukraine's accused Russia of increasing its targeting of civilian transport infrastructure after a fresh wave of strikes on petrol stations, shipping and railways. Kyiv was among the areas hit. International observers from the European Security Body, the OSCE, says they have not been invited to monitor the US midterm elections in November for the first time in more than two decades. A senior OSCE official said it represented a significant departure from an established democratic practice. The Netherlands will, after all, take part in next year's Eurovision Song Contest after the company running the Dutch entry pulled out over Israel's actions in Gaza. The board of the Dutch public broadcaster, NPO, has stepped in, saying it will carefully supervise future participation and set up an independent panel to vet acts. BBC News.
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0: Chemo Charlie, he hold me down and I'll forever be grateful. You know, say since you showed me to soccer bet, I did see great talking of good cash out, fast payout, high odds, and total odds accumulation. Bro, it did go on for this side.
1: Charlie, that be high for day. I be you know that. Bro, soccer bet they do the most. Them my interface they catch me. Smooth navigation and easy access to all the sports games through any virtual games you choose. 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It's a good thing you joined the fun side. Make the right choice today and enjoy all the goodies that comes with betting with SoccerBet. This advertisement has been vetted and approved by the Gaming Commission of Ghana. Bet responsibly, not for persons below the age of 18. Gaming can be addictive.
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1: And so, the time is nigh. Mbappe, Messi, and so much more. Lionel Messi stares up at his final peak. Kylian Mbappe prowls in the foothills of greatness. From the Andes to the Alps, from River Plate to the banks of the Seine, our planet unites around its ultimate game. And Messi! A goal forevermore!
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0: Right, good evening, welcome to another beautiful Tuesday right here on Big White 97.9 FM. My name is Akwesi Paradise and this is Y Sports Update, where you get updated in the world of sport, both local and international. Stay tuned as we begin from the local stories, and I'm starting straight from the camp of the National Sports Authority. So, Mr. Yao Ampofuankra, who is the General Director of the National Sports Authority, has explained the measures that is being put in place to ensure that the stadium can handle pressure for hosting multiple games in the coming month. This is what he said today.
1: It's not me saying it. Everybody has seen it. It's been quite difficult because, honestly, you need 80,000 liters of water every day for the pitch on a normal, you know, schedule. And this is something that the pitch, you know, caretakers, that's Greengrass Technology, have been crying over the years. When there's no major tournament qualification series, we leave the pitch. I say we because this has been happening over the years, and so we only start paying attention when we're getting closer, which is wrong. We're supposed to take care of the pitch constantly, 365 days a year, and that's the new policy of the NSA, that regardless. So we need to find consistent funding wherever we can, and that means a maintenance fund, so that regardless of the Black Stars, the Black Queens, the Black Meteors, any national team, Ghana Premier League, the pitch is always in a good shape. So hopefully this would continue and we'll get the support that we need, and then this issue of the pitch, you know, the narrative will change.
0: Y Sports on YFM. Right, so that is the National Director of the NSA, National Sports Authority, on measures that they are going to put in place for the pitch to handle match games for the upcoming month. Yes, moving on, the Black Stars of Ghana has also arrived in Bouaké ahead of their 2027 AFCON qualifiers against Ivory Coast or Cote d'Ivoire. Now, this is where the thing gets interesting. If you look at Carlos Queiroz's numbers ahead of this big test with Ivory Coast, he has played 5 games, and out of 5 games, no, we're winning back home. He has 20% win rate, scored 3 goals, and conceded 4 goals. So that is the numbers for Carlos Queiroz, the head coach of the Ghana Black Stars. Caleb Rinchi at 20 also heads into the 2027 AFCON qualifiers as Ghana's most experienced midfielder. Now, if you check the Ghana's midfield currently, Caleb Rinchi is the most capped player with 15 caps, followed by Kwesi Sibo, 12 caps. With Ibrahim Suleimana also with 7 caps against Mbwache, Ronald Donko and Ibrahim Rahim has 0 caps each. Now, we don't have Thomas Taipatis, no Salis Ahmed, no Baba Idris, no Majid Ashmeru, no Elisha Osu, no Richard Lamte, and no Mo Kuku. All these players are not in. So that is it. Now, let's quickly check out on the results of today's Ghana Premier League. Medeama played against Dreams FC and they played 2-2. Now, if you check the standings, or if you look at the table, Accra Heart of Oak is leading with 7 points, followed by Samat at 7 points. Third position is Holy Stars with 6 points. Kumasi Asante Kotoko on the fourth position with 5 points. DBB United, the newly promoted side, on the fifth position with 4 points. Vision FC, Port City, Eduana, and Suedro or Black Beche United all have 4 points. Karela United also has 3 points with BBN Go Stars with 3 points. Brekum Chelsea, 3 points. Young Apostles, 3 points. Then the bottom three, we have Medeama, Heart of Lions, and Dreams FC. So that is the table for the Ghana Premier League. Moving on to the foreign news that is also making waves in the sports fraternity. We are starting straight from the camp of a German national team. Now, report coming is that a German club has introduced strict rules with the German national teams as he looks to tighten discipline and build a strong environment within the team. Now, the first rule is that players must arrive together and on time for scheduled team dinners. No player will be allowed to use phone before match, with Jürgen Klopp demanding complete focus and communication within the squad. Haircuts are also banned at the team hotel. Players are expected to take care of themselves before arriving on national duty. Then lastly, family visits will be significantly restricted during major tournaments, rather than a more relaxed approach during Julian Alvarez Turner. Yes, so these are the rules that Jurgen Klopp has introduced for the German national team. Now, moving on to other stories, reports coming in that David Alaba is set to join Udinese as a free agent. The former Real Madrid and Bayern Munich defender has completed his medical and will sign until June 2027. The head coach of the Portuguese national team, who is Jorge Jesus, has also confirmed that Cristiano Ronaldo will be starting against Wolves tomorrow, describing Ronaldo as a symbol of their national team. Achraf Hakimi is also set to stand in trial in France over an alleged rape case dating back to 2023. According to a close source, the France highest court has rejected his appeal. I remember during the World Cup time, when Thomas Tapate was being denied visa to enter the USFA, people were saying, Hakimi Suo case in Tise, Omoko Canada, Yaman in court. So the case has rise again. So he's set to stand a trial in this particular case. Now, Valencia has also appointed Javier Aguirre as their head coach. Kylian Mbappe is here once again. A report coming is that he will continue to captain the French national team under Zinedine Yakini Zidane's era. Victor Gyokeres is also here in the news, and reports coming is that AC Milan and Juventus are monitoring his situation. According to a close source, Gyokeres is currently unhappy with his role being reduced by Mikel Arteta. Victor Gyokeres is not getting enough playing time. You see, they play Kai Havertz ahead of him, so your man is actually not happy. Now, still at the camp of Arsenal, the Gunners, report coming is that Arsenal are hoping to make progress on a new contract for both Declan Rice and Ben White during the international break. White will not leave in January, even if an agreement is not reached. Arsenal, for now, they've really made Ben White their priority. Then lastly, from the camp of Bayern Munich, reports coming in that they are planning a future move for Erling Brut Haaland, with the club believing that a deal could be realistic after Harry Kane's time in Munich come to an end. Ladies and gentlemen, this is all for today's sports on the Drive of Your Life. My name is Akwesi Paradise. Stay safe and catch you same time tomorrow. We out.
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1: I don't want to lie, sir. Oh, Mr. Q, you are from me. Why? My wife, you are good. Mr. Q, you're saying, take it easy. I'm so how can I take it easy? Ojam, Nibusa, a man saying, and Mukunum, I talk about my woman. Never got a car and more gum. After Nippet, you may see every show. Woman, if you're a banana, and yet you hear me, compare men, Mr. Q, you be banum. Let me who's a me or bar. Now, ma'am, but you know before you root, a true dear here, and one is say, why am I draw, said you're sure to what sort of call. Ojam, what do you know? Is that a petra park?
2: And I saw a banana's what you call.
1: Ah, how?
2: Woman, you hear a set of Padina, and I say, I don't know the house of fire. Unya shio kunu Ghana Limited at Aroma but dey Mr. Q abei adin tin na wasa otro pan come no dey awon mi say what be yase
1: me hu bibia
2: jibi konum esa wa ko herbal chemical and pharmacy do don so aro ko kunu Ghana Limited
3: takwa de ko nim dey pharmacy crisis the answer e boko pharmacy no chemist ben yak such as we feel kuma madam drastor shema junction evenness pharmacy wo agora kwanta ibutu afa kunu 0504906665 and 0545906665
1: thank you beko yema sadia ba
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1: 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Come on.